I know it's time I wear Balenci. No matter you, me, I like where they get plenty. Body regrette it. Sandra Bland, big performer, big customer, big. Mama say, Mama Sama Kosa. Super, super duper. Super duper. Small Oompa Loompa. She wanna Billy Wonka. Super, super

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8: Ask any Lagosian. They will tell you their biggest nightmare is any notice from their landlord. I don't even want a birthday message from him. But in 2018, that nightmare became my reality. My family and I were out on the streets and I needed a more permanent solution to my housing wahala. That was how I found out about the rent-to-own initiative. And when the government changed hands, I was afraid I would be back to square one. But that didn't happen. The new government came in and expanded the rent-to-own initiative and threw the gates open for families like mine. I secured a spot in Badagry. All it took was a 5% down payment and I got the keys. 5%. It takes continued vision and a full understanding of governance to support regular men like me. If that isn't visionary, Joe, tell me what is.
9: Baba Jide Sanwo-Olu, leave it.

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4: It's a very warm welcome and top of the day to you all. Yes, indeed, if you're just tuning in, this is your Etiquette Lifestyle program, Etiquette with Janet. And I'm always happy to be here with you. 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This is Etiquette with Janet. This is a show where etiquette goes beyond knowing which fork to use. And here, we talk about the everyday behaviors, the attitudes, the communication skills, and professional courtesies that help you show up with confidence, credibility, grace, and presence. So whether you are building your career, leading a team, growing a business, navigating relationships, or simply becoming a better version of yourself, there is always an etiquette to how we show up, how we communicate, and of course, how we make others feel. On that note, I'm Dr. Janet Adetu. I'm always happy to be here with you. I'm your host. I'm your etiquette expert, executive leadership, high performance, and transformation confidence coach. I'm your companion on this journey of becoming more intentional about the way you present yourself to the world. And today, I want to talk about something I believe many brilliant professionals struggle with, and that is being visible. It's called be seen without showing off, the etiquette of professional visibility. And I want to start with a question, as I always do. Who knows how good you are? Not who should know, not who you assume knows, who actually knows? Because there are people listening to me today who are hardworking, dependable, highly competent, and incredibly talented. Yet professionally, they remain almost invisible. They're doing excellent work. They are solving problems. They're meeting deadlines, and they are helping everybody else succeed. But somehow, when opportunities come up, when promotions are being discussed, and when leadership roles become available, when recommendations are required, guess what? Their names are not always in the room. And I know I've spoken in this area quite a few times. Very often they say, but my work should speak for itself. I want to gently challenge you and that thinking. Your work can speak, but sometimes you have to give it a microphone before it speaks up. So visibility is not vanity. One of the biggest mistakes a lot of professionals make is believing that visibility automatically means self-promotion. It doesn't. There's a major difference between showing off and showing value. Showing off says, look at me. Look how amazing I am. But professional visibility says, here is the contribution I am making. Here is the value I bring, and here is the impact of the work that I do. And that's a very, very important distinction. You really don't need to become loud. You don't need to dominate every conversation, and you just don't need to constantly remind everyone how brilliant you are. You simply need to make sure that your contribution is visible and visible enough to be recognized. Visibility is professional communication. But you know, why do you think good people become invisible? Well, maybe sometimes we become invisible because of the beliefs that we have, you know, that we're raised with. Maybe somebody told us, don't blow your own trumpets. Be humble. Let people discover you. Just work hard. And there's absolutely nothing wrong with humility. Absolutely not. But humility is beautiful quality. Humility does not mean hiding. You can be humble and still acknowledge your contribution. You can be gracious and still communicate your achievements. You can actually celebrate your team and still explain the role that you played. And you can be modest without becoming professionally invisible. Professional humility is not about saying, oh, I didn't really do anything, especially when you did. Professional humility is saying, thank you. I'm pleased that the work created a positive impact. It was a strong team effort and I was comfortably responsible for coordinating the client engagement and the delivery. Right? So it's very important. You've got to stop making people guess your value. Okay? A lot of people think that it's almost known out there what they do. And people know what they do, but to be honest, they don't always know what you do. Your manager may know what you do, but does your manager's manager know? Do decision makers know? Do other departments know? And do your clients actually know? Does your professional network know? Because people are always busy. Organizations are busy. Leadership teams are busy. But they're not necessarily sitting somewhere monitoring every brilliant thing that you do. So you're going to stop making people guess your value. Learn to communicate it in an appropriate way. For example, you want to imagine. Imagine that you have just completed a major project. And instead of quietly moving to the next task, which is what we always do, you should send an appropriate update. So I'm pleased to share that we've completed the project 2 weeks ahead of schedule. We've reduced the expected cost by 12%. And we've received positive feedback from the client. So thank you everyone who supported the process. That is a fantastic way to communicate what you have just done. And it's not necessarily boasting. It's communicating the results, and the results are always important. You want to talk about impact, not just the activity that you did. What about the impact? You know, a powerful way to increase your visibility without sounding self-promotional. And honestly, it's what you did, and you're just talking about what you achieved as well. So instead of saying, I organized the training, yeah, okay, you organized the training, but why don't you say something like, I coordinated the training program for 120 employees, and participant feedback showed a significant improvement in confidence around customer engagement. You know what I mean? So instead of saying, I managed the project, you're going to say something like, I led the project across three departments and I helped the team deliver ahead of schedule. You know, that sounds really good. What about saying something like, I work with clients? Yeah, we know you work with clients, but you want to say something like, I manage several key clients.
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2: 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A beautiful Monday morning. My name is Eve. 10 minutes past the hour of 7. You heard Young Miami, Davido, Shantia, and Vibes Cartel with Spend That, the international remix. Before that, you heard Party Next Door with Some of Your Love, DJ Goja, Jason Derulo, and Melody with Michiko. You also heard Yamelade with General Markets, Georgia Smith with I Lied, You Lied, Ruga Musikis, and Young Stunner with Do Nothing, Davido and Mayoko with Fola with Before Cardi B coming through with Aha. It's a beautiful morning. It's looking very started off as a wet, rainy day this morning. It's currently saying 26 degrees right now, but not sure temperatures are going to rise as high as, you know, 30 degrees. But like we always say, grab an umbrella, take an umbrella with you wherever you're going, because you don't want to be caught unawares, you don't want to be caught unfresh, and you don't want to be drenched by the rain either. So right now, the humidity is saying 87%, and temperatures are bound to rise just maybe as high as 28 degrees this morning. But there seems to be a lot of rain right now, especially outside Lagos. Yes, there seems to be a lot of rain happening right now. All right, currently in Sapele around Benin City, there's a lot of rain happening. If you know anyone heading towards Warri, close to Delta State, Imo State, Rivers, Bayelsa, around those regions, right now it is raining heavily. Clouds are, you know, heavy right now. On the northern side in Benue, it is heavy rains and thunderstorms, especially around Makurdi. It is raining heavily and moving close towards Taraba State as well. Also close to Nasarawa, currently raining at the Federal Capital Territory, also in Abuja, in Mina as well. It's raining. Niger State is raining as well. Close to Kaduna, around Zamfara, it is raining as well. So heading towards Kebbi. So anybody, you know anyone heading towards those areas, or you're going towards those areas, you need to brace yourself for the rain, because it's coming down heavy right now. Also close to Benin Republic as well, it is really, really, really is raining right now. So yeah, crossing the border outside Nigeria, close to Benin Republic, is currently raining. But around the north, it's raining heavily, especially around Makurdi, thunderstorms, lightning, even around Abuja as well, close to Kogi State. A lot of rain is actually happening right there. So if you know anyone that's heading that way, or you're heading that way, you need to brace yourself for the rain. Real quick, what's happening on the road coming from Aja heading towards Lekki this morning? Not so much traffic, but a little bit of traffic around Chevron from Agungi all the way to Jakonde bus stop. If you're coming to the island via Lagos Calabar Coastal Road, you're good to go. No major traffic. Heavy traffic right now on Aki Adeshola, especially heading towards Adeola or Deku, especially if you're coming from Alfred Ruwani, exiting Awolowo, heading towards Aki Adeshola, you will encounter some traffic. Osborn Road is looking really free right now. Echo Bridge, lot of traffic. CMS Marina, major traffic right now. Third Mainland Bridge, heavy traffic on the bridge right now as we speak. If you're on the mainland coming from Ojosa to Maryland, good to go. Not so much traffic, but from Ilupeju heading towards Yaba, you will encounter heavy traffic this morning. Ikecha GRE and its environs looking good, especially heading towards the airport right now. Bega, not so much traffic, just a little bit of traffic at the bus stop heading towards K27 up this morning. But Ojodu, Ogba, Okwebi, looking good as well. It's a Morning Rush on the Beat 99.9 FM, the heartbeat of Lagos. Going back to the music, here's Gina Iko and Kendrick Lamar, and this one is called So Good.

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0: All right, so that's DJ Neptune, Joe Boy, and Udumudu Black. That's called Okpeke. My name is Lucy. I'm with Eve on a fantastic Monday morning right here on the Hot Beats of Lagos, the Beat 99 Plan FM. Yes, it's on and popping.
1: He's
0: right about
1: back.
0: Now.
1: Finally.
0: It's the 21st of September 2026.
1: Mostly left me.
0: Sorry?
1: You left me.
0: No, well, yeah, you were handling it, you know, well, so.
1: Thank you.
0: I wasn't like I was, you know, I was gone for so long, so, hey.
1: You think?
0: Yeah, so less than a month, so, hey. But, hey, it's all good, though. It's going to be partly sunny today, but, you know, we had light rains in the morning, so
1: yeah.
0: What I'll just say right now is, just grab your umbrella so you don't get caught out. You understand? You know the way it can be, but based on what the weather, you know what the maps are saying today, we're going to see a lot of rains around Benin City, around Aba, also around, you know, Benue States, Makurdi, Lafia, and Nasarawa, Abuja, Mina, Bida, you know, Niger State, and let me see, yeah, so parts of Kebbi, yes, you know, parts of Bauchi as well, parts of Chad, and also parts of the Republic of Benin too as well, so yeah, we're not going to see too much rain in Lagos. I think, you know, after those light showers, you know, everything has just passed away.
1: Yeah, that's pretty much it.
0: Mm-hmm.
1: That's good to have you back once again. Thank you for coming back and, you know, gracing us with your presence.
0: Wow. Okay.
1: What did you bring for me?
0: Nothing.
1: Jesus.
0: I'm here.
1: But anyway, a lot has been going on the internet and, you know, back and forth. But I think one of the things that has caught people's attention recently is this lady that her man, they got engaged, and a lot of ladies came out and then saying, oh, does this house look familiar? Does this place look familiar? And everybody's like, okay, so what is supposed to happen? Some people are supporting, you know, these ladies for calling out the guy, some people are like, okay, is she supposed to break up with the guy after getting engaged so that you can, you know, push yourself in? So it's been causing a lot of controversy on social media and all that. And then there's this issue of, I don't know if you saw, Macklemore actually pulled out of Ed Sheeran's tour.
0: Oh yeah, he was forced to pull out.
1: And, was it forced to?
0: Yeah, because a lot of stadiums says that, you know, they were not going to host, you know, the concert if Macklemore was still on the bill. And all he said was, like, you know, if you're Palestine.
1: Mm-hmm.
0: Then, you know, we saw in another concert, you know, Ed Sheeran actually reading from a teleprompter. And, you know, just trying to point out, you know, the horrors of October 7th and how disproportionate, you know, Israel's response has been to, you know, everything the campaign that has been going on in Gaza too as well. So there's just a lot of things that's going on. And I think, you know, my stance these days is that as long as it doesn't concern my country, you know, I just stay out of it, because it's easy to get because it's easy to just get misconstrued, and, you know, people will say you have an agenda or you're paid, you know. I've been called a CIA agent over and over again on, you know, on the internet yesterday. So it's I don't know, man. It's sometimes I just try to just stay away from all this, talking about, you know, different things, you know, geopolitics and, you know, what have you. So, yeah.
1: Just because he actually also came out and said he removed the stage because he was afraid that his fans might pelt him.
0: Oh, wow.
1: Yeah.
0: Okay.
1: He had to drastically alter his stage performance for his Philadelphia concert. Mm-hmm. And it was because he was worried that fans might pelt him mid-show. So, you know, usually they'll have the A stage and the B stage where they can walk. So there was no B stage this time. It was just okay at the back. He told the crowd that he initially was going to perform but on the B stage, but he now decided against it with everything. And even Billie Eilish's brother Finney has also pulled out from his concert as well because of the whole situation. But hey, we'll just keep seeing how that plays out in the airport.
0: All right, so the presidency has also confirmed you know, President Tinubu's absence from the UN General Assembly, which is weird. So apparently apparently the development follows an announcement by the presidency that the president will return to Nigeria after his 3-week vacation in Europe. Okay. So Stanley Wokocha, spokesperson to the vice president, announced the development in a statement on Sunday. So according to the statement, Tinubu has directed the VP to lead Nigeria's delegation to the UN General Assembly. Tinubu's absence was also confirmed after a provisional list of speakers obtained, you know, by a news reporter, Shio Shetima, will represent Nigeria at the high-level general debate. So Tinubu has been listed as the 10th speaker during the morning session, you know, on the second of the high-level general debate scheduled for Wednesday, September 23rd. That's in 2 days. The 81st session of the UN General Assembly began on September 8, 2026, while the high-level week is scheduled to take place from September 22nd all the way to 29 in New York. So, yeah.
1: Okay. Okay.
0: So, say President is on leave.
1: He's
0: in South of France. He's on the beaches in Spain. So he has no time for the UN. So yeah, got it.
1: Because I was wondering, like, but isn't he supposed to be the one, not the vice president representing him? Which
0: weird. Yeah. So
1: because other countries will probably have their president and the vice even attending or somebody, but at least the president is going to be there. Why is Nigeria's one now very different?
0: Well. So a 54-year-old nurse practitioner, Rita Nago, has been sentenced to 14 years in prison for allegedly defrauding Arizona's Medicaid agency of more than $69 million through her addiction treatment clinic. So she lives in Santan Valley, Arizona. She owned and operates a TUSA integrated clinic, which allegedly submitted fraudulent claims to the Arizona Healthcare Cost Containment System between May, Jesus Christ, in 1 year, between May of 2022 and March of 2023. The agency paid the clinic approximately $54.9 million based on the claim. So according to the U.S. Department of Justice, Anago targeted vulnerable substance abuse patients, particularly Native Americans enrolled in the American Indian Healthcare Program, which offered higher reimbursement rates for addiction treatment services. She was accused of billing the government for services that were not provided and also exaggerating orders to obtain a higher payment. So she also allegedly worked with sober homes to refer substance abuse patients to our clinic and shared proceeds from the scheme with them too as well. The court also heard that Nago and her co-conspirators paid illegal kickbacks to owners of several sober homes in exchange for patient referrals. So I'm like, 14 years and you come back, well, okay, you pay restitution though. So
1: One thing is, so aside this is now like a trend now to where we're having Nigerians in diaspora committing serious
0: crimes. And there was another one in the USCIS the other day. It's crazy.
1: And there was even one I saw. This one, she even committed electoral fraud in UK. I'm just like, okay, what is going on? And then you see some men going to jail for either defrauding one person, maybe the person is like a caregiver, or the person stole money from this, or molesting. I'm just like, what is with Nigerians and getting arrested in the diaspora? It's not like a trend. And I'm just like, and then now will you blame them for wanting to send them home? Because all this kind of issues now is becoming too much, and it's quite embarrassing.
0: Yeah, it is. But hey, it's what it is. So, what's the quote right now? Sad story. I don't know if everybody saw that. British rapper Sway DeSafo, passed on at 44 days after celebrating his birthday. It was just really, really sad. So it was British hip-hop artist of Ghanaian origin. So he has passed on days after celebrating his 44th. So apparently, though, it was announced in an Instagram post by The Movos, which is an annual event celebrating black music and culture, where the artist born Derek Safo became the first unsigned act to actually win Best Hip-Hop Act in 2005. So it's just really, really, just really, really sad. All right. So over his decades-long career, DeSafo released 5 studio albums and 2 EPs. His 2006 single, Lil Derek, reached number 13 in the UK singles chart and appeared on his debut album, This Is My Demo, released that same year. So additionally, DeSafo took on a series of acting roles over the years, appearing in the 2011 premiere of Top Boy and also the 2012 film, The Grind with Jamie Foreman, Danny John Jules, and Zoe Tapper. So our thoughts and prayers go out to his family. It's just really, really sad right now. So yeah. So back to the music. So a lot of people, I have just mixtapes as regards, David's brand new album, and what have you.
1: That is a great project.
0: Oh yeah, it is. And I saw somebody put up a list as regards how every year he's consistently put out a hit, and it's the truth.
1: It's not a lie.
0: So I'd give that to him. So this is one of my favorites of that project. It's called Already Falling. It's by David. So we are firmly in the ember months right now. So people are shaping up their playlist, ahead of Dirty December and what have you. So I'm just keeping fingers crossed and trying to see, what song will eventually become what's called right now our anthem, for December. Yes, Already Falling by Davido. It's OC and Eve right here on the Morning Rush on the Heartbeat to Lagos. 26 degrees today. It's partly sunny. Don't you dare touch that dial.

0: say.
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0: All right, so that's Olamide and Victoria. Absolutely love that song. The song's such a jam. It's called Skido. It's 9:48 right now on a fantastic Monday morning. Right here on Morning Rush, the heartbeat to Lagos beats 99.9 FM. All right, my name is OC, hanging out with Eve, and we have Liz in the studio. How you doing?
1: I'm okay.
0: Okay, cool. Just come closer to the mic, please.
1: I'm okay.
0: Okay, cool. Fantastic. Apologies for bringing you out on a Monday. I know the way it can be, especially with traffic and, you know, how chaotic Lagos can get, you know, especially after a very long weekend. So let's just jump right into it. So you are in a very interesting line of work, right?
1: Yes,
0: okay,
1: I
0: cool.
1: Am.
0: So are you, you know, currently in that line of work?
1: Yeah, I'm working my way out.
0: Walking your way out?
1: Yes.
0: Okay, is there any reason why you're walking your way out?
1: Yeah, that is not my initial plan. I just did not plan to stay long in this line of work.
0: Okay. Yeah. Okay, so what got you into this line of work in the first place?
1: I would say survivor and passion to appear on screen.
0: Okay, survival and passion to appear on screen. Okay, cool. So, but a lot of people, you know, when the moral police will come, a lot of people might have a different take as regards, you know, the kind of screen that, you know, that you

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3: All right, still the morning rush on the Beat 99.9 FM, the heartbeat of Lagos. So yes, I'm still not alone in the studio. Of course, I have the amazing Mrs. Tara Fela Durotoye right here with me. And we're having a conversation about building beyond you. And before we wrap it up, I've got one or two questions to ask her before she goes. Now, we've been talking about, you know, business, how people can, you know, develop their business, get great structure, not just understand the system, but understand how it works all the way down to living. If you can't leave a legacy, you can hand it over and have a great transition. Do not be afraid to hand over your businesses. And this is what this platform is going to be doing. But now, what are your long-term goals for building beyond you, this platform?
4: Thank you very much. I think when I look back at 10 years, 20 years, 30 years from now, I want to be able to celebrate some of the businesses that are 40 years old now, yeah. Then to say these brands are now here for, have been around for 70 years. They've handed over, they've had multiple transitions. They've scaled, and now they have now businesses that we can truly say have lived beyond the founders. Yeah. That will be my long-term dream and aspiration and vision to see more of those. And one day celebrate a Nigerian company that's 100 years, not just one, multiples of them. And that's my hope, that entrepreneurs will not spend time building, and after they've built, the business are not sustained. And then even if you're not an entrepreneur and you work within teams, within organizations, to understand that the conversation of building beyond you is not just a CEO and founder conversation.
3: Yeah.
4: It's for all of us who are working there to say, how do we build in such a way that if I'm not here today, I'm not here tomorrow, this role can be filled by somebody else who can also equally do it as well as I can.
3: Yeah. Okay. So what's the plan to expand building beyond you in the coming years? Because this is not something that started lightly, and the way it has gone, it has improved a lot of people's lives, businesses, you know. And the fact that you are still, because some people start things like this and before you know it's gone. And right now in a situation where our economy is going back and forth, up and down, you're not sure whether, because starting a business today, you're afraid of, okay, this structure will happen, one government to change hands, and another policy will come. What are the plans to improve this platform so that a lot of other people, like you said, when you look back, they're like, okay, I'm glad that this person was part of this project and this person benefited from it.
4: Fantastic. Our dream is to make sure that this conversation does not stop in Nigeria. It's a continental conversation as well. So this year, I did a tour of East Africa. I was in Kenya. I was in Kigali, Rwanda, and I was also in Tanzania. Okay. And taking the conversation further. We'll

0: go to Ghana again sometime this year in October. Yes. And so what I want to see is, how do we make sure that this conversation, not a Nigerian conversation, becomes a continent-wide conversation? And yeah, we are on that journey already. Oh, thank you.
1: All right. So for anyone who's listening and wants to be a part of, you know, this program, because some people probably just want to learn, for somebody who wants to start a business or somebody who's already there trying to scale up without the fear of, oh, my business is going to crash. How can they be a part of this? How do they register? What do they need to do?
0: So if you just go to the website, buildingbeyondyou.com/conference, buildingbeyondyou.com/conference, you can register on there for the Building Beyond You conference, or you can go to Building Beyond You on Instagram. You can also get the link in bio and register as well. You can go to my page, Tara Durotoye, as well. The link is also there in my bio as well to register. And if you can make it physically, you can join virtually as well. There are tickets for virtual as well from all over the world. Like I said earlier on, our virtual experience is almost like a live experience, so you thoroughly enjoy it. Building Beyond You is on Friday, the 25th of September, and it's going to be at Eco Hotel Convention Center. I want to see entrepreneurs who come with their team members, so the conversation doesn't stop at your end. I want to see senior executives who come with their team members, so that the conversation doesn't sit at your end. Today we have Access Bank as a sponsor. We have GIG Logistics as a sponsor. We have iInvest Nigeria as a sponsor, because we have to think about investment. How do we invest for the long term? We have Bemil Limited as a sponsor as well. We have Emadep, an oil and gas company, as a sponsor. And we have IHS, who's sponsoring entrepreneurs to attend the conference as well. So thank you to all our sponsors for making this possible.
1: And thank you too for coming to grace us for your presence. Now, you've heard it here. Don't say you were not told. Don't say we're not doing anything good for you, because if you miss out on this, you lose, you snooze. But yes, it's Friday, the 25th of September, 2026. Building Beyond You. You want to be a part of it. You have to be a part of it, especially if you're an entrepreneur and you want to, you know, grow your business, see your business succeed, regardless of how many years you want it to run for. And you can also learn a thing or two, whether you're a business owner, whether you're working under somebody, because maybe someday you can decide, oh, I want to start my own business as well. So, Mrs. Tara Fela Durotoye, pardon me, thank you so much for being a part of our show this morning. And I'm pretty sure anybody who listens to you on Friday will be glad that they did. Thank you so much. All right, still the morning show, Morning Rush on the Beat 99.9 FM, the heartbeat of Lagos. Don't forget, when we come back in a couple of minutes, it'll be time for MTN Fresh. Here is Masego, and this one is called Unhinged.

0: On August 8, 2001, we made a commitment to our nation. 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We've helped bring loved ones closer, turn ideas into opportunities, and dreams into reality. Truly, we've come a long way together. Cheers to the next.
1: 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Truth is, you're not wired to give less. 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

0: On August 8, 2001, we made a commitment to our nation. 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Truly, we've come a long way together. Cheers to the next.
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1: What's up, people? Starboy Wizkid, suck up. I'm here on the Beat 99.9 FM. Keep it locked in, because Starboy say so. Yeah.

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3: What's up, man? Plutomanians, they call me Charlie Poppy. Worldwide Plutomanians, that's a normal thing. Presido with the big machine. 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
4: Thank you very much for staying with us. Welcome to the World News. I am Lika Adebeshi. In the headlines, Nigeria to push for global institutional reforms as Shettima leads delegation at 81st UNGA. Lagos directs immediate relocation of residents in flood-prone areas. On the foreign scene, seven Ethiopian rebel groups form alliance to oust government. And in sports, England suffer injury blow ahead of Nations League. Now the news in detail. Vice President Kashim Shettima says Nigeria will use its participation at the 81st United Nations General Assembly to advance the country's national interest and promote multilateral cooperation. Shettima said this after arriving in New York to represent President Bola Tinubu at the high-level gathering. He said Nigeria would continue to support multilateralism while pushing for reforms that would make global institutions more representative and responsive to present-day economic and demographic realities. The Vice President said Nigeria would also advocate greater opportunities and a stronger voice for developing countries. According to a statement by his media aide, Shettima is expected to deliver Nigeria's national statement during the general debate. He will outline the country's positions on issues including peace and security, development, economic growth, and global cooperation. The federal government has dismissed reports of plans to withdraw electricity subsidies and increase tariffs from next year. The Minister of Power, Joseph Tegbe, said this while briefing journalists in Abuja on his first 100 days in office. Tegbe said there was no plan to introduce a tariff increase that would further burden electricity consumers. He said the government's focus was on improving power supply and ensuring Nigerians receive better service without additional financial pressure. The minister added that work would continue to improve generation, transmission and distribution in a bid to deliver more reliable electricity nationwide. The Speaker of the House of Representatives, Abbas Tajuddin, has called for transparency and accountability in investigations into the deaths of 37 suspected illegal minors in the custody of the Nigeria Security and Civil Defense Corps, the NSCDC. In a statement by his special advisor on media and public affairs, Musa Abdullahi Krishi, Abbas described the deaths as painful, unfortunate, and avoidable. The speaker called for a thorough investigation into the circumstances surrounding the incident in line with President Bola Tinubu's directive. He said the outcome should address any wrongdoing and provide lasting solutions, including prison congestion, operational guidelines, the rights of suspects, and their welfare. Abbas also expressed condolences to the Niger State government and prayed for the repose of the victims' souls and comfort for their families. The Nigeria Immigration Service, the NIS, has enrolled 8,552 Nigerians in passport intervention exercises held in the United States, Canada, Qatar, and the United Kingdom. In a statement, the Service Public Relations Officer, DCI Akinshola Akinlabi, said the exercises were conducted as part of efforts to improve passport services for Nigerians in the diaspora. Interventions followed a directive from the Minister of Interior, Olubunmi Tunjiojo. The NIS said the initiative was designed to make passport services more

0: accessible to Nigerians living outside the country. It added that the exercises were carried out in collaboration with Nigerian diplomatic missions and representatives of Nigerian communities in the four countries. The Nigerian Navy has described as fake a recruitment notice circulating on social media platforms announcing the 2026 Batch 39 recruitment exercise. The Navy's Director of Information, Captain Abiodun Folorunsha, he made this known in a statement that the notice was not authorized by the Nigerian Navy and should not be trusted. He advised prospective applicants to be cautious and avoid relying on recruitment information from unofficial social media accounts, websites, or other sources. The Navy said details of its recruitment exercises would only be communicated through its authorized channels. The Lagos State Government has advised residents living in low-lying and flood-prone communities to relocate to higher ground following a fresh 7-day flood alert. The alert was issued by the Nigerian Hydrological Services Agency and covers Lagos and 14 other states. Lagos Commissioner for the Environment and Water Resources, Tokunbo Ohab, said the government was taking the advisory with the utmost seriousness. According to Ohab, areas identified as vulnerable in Lagos include Etiosa, Lagos Island, Okeira Nla in Aja, Kirikiri, Ilaje Waterfront Jetty, and Jetty Terminal B. He said monitoring had been intensified in the affected communities and other riverine areas. Wahab further urged residents to act early, warning that waiting for floodwaters to rise could increase the risk of loss of lives and property. The Federal Controller of Works in Lagos State, Engineer Olufemi Dare, representing the Minister of Works, Senator Dave Umahi, has warned that the Lagos-Calabar Coastal Highway could be shut down within 2 weeks if safety violations persist. Dare said speeding, indiscriminate parking of trucks and other illegal activities are endangering lives, stressing that motorists must not exceed 30 kilometers per hour in construction zones. He announced a ban on commercial motorcycles, tricycles, illegal U-turns, hawking, animal grazing and sleeping on the highway and its median. The controller disclosed that more than 100 Okada riders were arrested last week, while police deployment would be increased and illegally parked trucks clamped and towed. He said the highway is completed in the affected stretch, although bridges along the Lagos sections remain under construction. Meanwhile, the Lagos State Federal Controller of Works, Engineer Olufemi Dare, says vandals have removed about 5 kilometers of clear view fencing and 18 kilometers of mile markers, mainly at night. Dare says the guards will work with the police to protect infrastructure, while a joint task force will begin enforcement this week against indiscriminately parked trucks around the Dangote Refinery and Deep Sea Port access roads.
1: Sitting, they come continuously reinforce concrete pavement. Trucks are being parked. If you go to the front of Deep Sea Port, I don't know how many of us go that place, Deep Sea Port, you see trucks that are parked there. We had an enlarged meeting with them last week, and we are coming for them this week. We are going there with joint task force, and we are going to remove all of them. So I want them to hear. I was with them. We had about 3 hours meeting with them, and they promised that the whole place will be decongested. We don't want that place to be turned to another papa.
0: The Speaker of the Lagos State House of Assembly, Mudashiru Ajayi Obasa, has congratulated First Lady Olurunmi Tinubu on her 66th birthday. In a statement by his Chief Press Secretary, Dave Agboola, Obasa described the First Lady as a phenomenal leader and mentor whose years in public service demonstrate purposeful governance. He commended her record as First Lady of Lagos State and as a three-term senator. The speaker also highlighted her work through the Renewed Hope Initiative, including support for women petty traders, vulnerable households, and girl-child education. He noted programs providing cash grants and livelihood equipment, humanitarian assistance, and educational books under the Educating Linda Initiative. He prayed for the First Lady's continued good health, wisdom, and many more years of service to Nigeria. You're still listening to the world news. Moving on to the foreign scene. Seven armed groups in Ethiopia have formed a new coalition to challenge the government of Prime Minister Abiy Ahmed. The groups include the Fano Militia from Amhara, the Oromo Liberation Army, and the Tigray People's Liberation Front, alongside four smaller organizations. The coalition, known as the Alliance for Survival, says its objective is to remove the government in Addis Ababa. The groups accused the Abiy administration of overseeing war, mass destruction, and severe poverty, while alleging that the country is facing the risk of disintegration. The announcement comes as Ethiopia continues to face armed conflicts in Oromia and Amhara states, which are among the country's most populous regions. The United Kingdom, Australia, Canada, New Zealand and Norway have condemned Russia's holding of state Duma elections in territories of Ukraine under Russian control. In a joint statement published by the UK Foreign, Commonwealth and Development Office, the five countries said the elections violated Ukraine's sovereignty and independence. The statement said voting was held in Crimea and the Donetsk, Kherson, Luhansk and Zaporizhia regions. The countries also said the elections violated the United Nations Charter. They further alleged that the elections were part of a broader system of occupation involving the imposition of Russian administration, laws, media, education, language and citizenship in the affected territories. In business news, the Center for the Promotion of Private Enterprise, CPPE, has raised concerns over the growing presence of foreign traders, particularly Chinese nationals, in Nigeria's retail sector. In a policy brief, CPPE Chief Executive Officer Dr. Muda Yusuf said the development could increase pressure on Nigerian-owned businesses dealing in textiles, electronics accessories, auto parts, tires and household goods. The concerns come amid weak consumer demand, high financing costs and rising operating expenses facing Nigerian businesses. The CPPE said increased foreign participation could further intensify competition for domestic businesses already struggling with higher operating costs. In sports news, England manager Thomas Tuchel has been forced to make changes to his squad after five players withdrew through injury. The Football Association said Cole Palmer, Declan Rice, Marcus Rashford, Chino Livramento and Kobbie Mainoo will miss the Nations League fixtures against Spain and Czech Republic and Croatia. James Garner of Everton and Nottingham Forest's Morgan Gibbs-White have been called up as replacements. Palmer's withdrawal comes after he earned a recall to the England squad following his omission from the World Cup squad. The 24-year-old has scored four goals and provided two assists in seven appearances for Chelsea this season. England will open their Nations League campaign against Spain at Wembley on Saturday. Now finally to entertainment news. Nigerian music star Davido says his planned three-night residency in Lagos is aimed at creating a global music experience while contributing to the local economy and promoting Nigerian culture. The 34-year-old is expected to perform at the National Theatre in Igamu from December 17 to 19. The shows will combine songs from his latest album, Oriade, with some of his biggest hits and performances featuring collaborators. Davido told newsmen that his experience touring Africa last year inspired him to bring his international success back home, adding that he does not want to spend another extended period away from his Nigerian fans. The singer says he hopes the Lagos residency will give international fans another reason to visit Nigeria, especially during December's Dirty December period. And that's it on the world news, but before I go, let's take another look at the major stories. Nigeria to push for global institutional reforms as Vice President Shettima leads delegation at 81st ANGA. Lagos directs immediate relocation of residents in flood-prone areas. On the foreign scene, seven Ethiopian rebel groups form alliance to oust government. And in sports, England suffer injury blow ahead of Nations League. Thank you so much for listening to the news. I'm Leko Adebashi.
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0: NFL don't rest small, but not for you, because the ball still the roll. Firstly, Niger, make we go cheer for the Super Eagles. 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Singles, accumulators, bet builders, specials, however you like your bet, we don't cover them. This international break, Bet Niger is set for you. 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